0: what is it?
1: I'm sure I've seen one before.
2: It's a... what do you think, Blue?
3: I think it's a lever.
1: But what does it do?
2: Let's find out! Exciting! But what is it?
0: It's a round and roundabout!
1: Round like a wheel!
3: With seats for four colours!
2: It's a colour wheel!
3: Okay, everyone take a seat.
2: Red,
3: blue,
0: yellow,
2: green.
3: Oh!
2: I thought it would spin round and round and round and round.
1: Maybe we're sitting in the wrong seats.
3: Yes. What if the colour wheel only works when we're in the right order?
0: Yay! All change.
2: Red.
0: Yellow next!
1: Green
3: and blue! It worked!
4: Four colours on a colour wheel!
0: This makes me happy!
5: Looks like someone's having fun!
2: Red means stop!
5: I see! It's a round thing!
3: It's a colour wheel, Purple!
1: Oh,
2: any room for us?
1: I'm afraid not, Orange. There are only four seats.
2: Oh, let's try pulling that lever. Here it goes.
5: Imagine that. One, two, three, four, five, six. Six seats.
1: Room for us all.
3: But we have to sit in the right order.
2: Red goes first again!
6: Orange is a bit red, so I think it's me next.
2: Whoa!
0: And orange is a bit yellow, so now it's me!
3: Now who goes next?
1: Green is close to yellow, so naturally I sit here.
3: And green has blue in it, so this seat is for me.
5: We've saved the...

0: best till last. Purple goes in between blue and red.
1: Six colors on a color wheel.
2: Red, orange, yellow, green,
3: blue,
0: purple. Wow, this looks brilliant.
4: Yay! It's cyan and magenta. My printing crew.
5: We love a spin.
0: Room for two more.
2: Red means stop.
6: We're going to need a bigger wheel.
7: An eight-color wheel.
2: Look.
8: Who wants to pull the next lever?
2: I do.
6: We have to find the right places for magenta and cyan.
5: Well, I look a bit like blue, so I should go... here.
0: Yeah! And I look a bit red, so I should go here.
2: Oh, yes!
6: OK, everyone, take your seats.
2: Red!
4: Orange!
9: Yellow!
2: Green!
8: Cyan!
3: Blue!
0: Purple!

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0: Are you practicing?
1: I'm doing a difficult drum solo. Not disturbing you, am I?
0: It's not very loud. Perhaps if you hit something, it would be louder.
1: Definitely. Duck for cover. D's on drums. Disappointing. Don't despair. D will delight you with a dazzling display of daring drumming. Doubly disappointing. What's the trouble? Don't have any drums. Deflated.
0: We'll soon sort that out.
1: I've sat down. Now I just need some drums. Let's do it.
2: Let's do it.
3: Yes.
0: I want to.
4: P first, please.
2: Cake, baker's man,
4: bake me a cake as fast.
1: Oh, I want to drum, not pat.
4: Pad. A pad of paper. Perfect.
1: What have I done? I can't play a drawing. I need a real drum. No problem.
4: Pan.
1: Does this look like a drum?
4: No.
1: Definitely not.
0: I'll sort this out.
4: Pin.
1: I'm defeated. This is a disaster. My dreams, my destiny, turn to dust.

0: say "er"?
1: Because I'm a pirate.
2: What's a pirate?
1: I am.
0: Why?
1: Because I do piratey things.
2: Like what?
1: I've got a hat. And I say a lot.
2: And that's what pirates do?
1: I think so. A treasure map.
2: We found a treasure map.
3: Will you lead us to the treasure?
4: Okay, but I'm not a pirate. We need to get to the island. Who's with me?
0: Absolutely. Anyone else?
3: Rams.
1: Try again.
3: Raft.
1: Climb aboard, shipmates. Let's go. Right.
3: There's no treasure here.
0: Pity you're not a pirate, Ar. A pirate would know what to do.
1: What would a pirate do? Listen, and I'll tell you.
5: A pirate wears a black eye patch and reads old maps for pleasure. A pirate sails across the sea in search of buried treasure. A pirate does exciting things and says a lot. A pirate knows just where to look because X marks the spot.
6: Did somebody say X? Leave this to me!

0: We've run out of ink. Can you help us?
1: No problem, Yellow. Your pit crew is here.
2: Cyan.
3: Magenta.
0: Yellow. Right, printing crew. Are you ready to mix some ink?
4: Let's do this!

0: magenta!
1: And yellow! Yay! Magenta and yellow mixing to make red is my favorite bit!
0: Cool! Me next! Mix blue, printing crew!
1: Cyan!
0: And magenta! It's blue, but a bit different from me.
2: Cool.
3: We can make lots of different blues, even blue like you.
1: No, green! Fire!
4: And yellow!
0: Oh, hang on a minute. I thought yellow mixes with me to make green.
1: Blue and yellow do mix to make green, but this is a new green.
4: You see, I'm yellow.
5: And I'm close to blue.
6: So together,
0: you can make a fresh new green. Cool.
4: Wanna see something else cool?
0: Yes! Yes.
3: Ta-da! Now you can really see what the printing crew can do.
1: Oh, look! When cyan, magenta and yellow mix together, they make black.
4: That's right, Green. But it's the hardest colour to mix because we all have to colour the same spot.
5: It can get a bit messy.
1: Do it again, please.
4: OK, printing crew, let's...

0: And I'm worn out. Phew! It's a lot of work to mix black.
1: We've used so much ink. I don't think we can mix anymore.

0: like to join the printing crew?
1: We could use your help.
2: Well, you'll be needing one of these then, Black.
1: Cyan!
2: Magenta!
0: Yellow and...
3: Black!
4: The printing crew is back on track!

0: folks, attention!
1: Nap!
0: There's no time to nap! Stop sleeping. Start marching.
1: Fizz!

0: We've run out of ink. Can you help us?
1: No problem, Yellow. Your pit crew is here.
2: Cyan.
3: Magenta.
0: Yellow. Right, printing crew, are you ready to mix some ink?
4: Let's do this!
2: Wow! This is the best view! Cyan!
3: Magenta!
0: Yellow too!
4: Watch us mix with the printing crew! Woo-hoo!
2: Make red! Make red!
3: Magenta!
2: And yellow mixing to make red is my favourite bit.
1: Cool. Me next. Mix blue, printing crew.
2: Cyan!
3: And magenta!
1: It's blue, but a bit different from me.
5: Cool. We can make lots of different blues, even blue like you.
1: Hang on a minute. I thought yellow mixes with me to make green.
2: Blue and yellow do mix to make green. But this is a new green.
0: You see, I'm yellow.
6: And I'm close to blue.
4: So together...
1: You can make a fresh new green. Cool.
0: Wanna see something else cool?
1: Yes!
0: Yellow!
5: Ta-da! Now you can really see what the printing crew can do.
2: Oh, look! When cyan, magenta and yellow mix together, they make black.
0: That's right, Green. But it's the hardest colour to mix because we all have to colour the same spot.
6: It can get a bit messy.
2: Do it again, please.
0: OK, printing crew, let's mix!
6: Oh, no! I'm out of cyan!
5: And I'm worn out. Phew! It's a lot of work to mix black.
0: We've used so much ink. I don't think we can mix anymore.

0: like to join the printing crew?
1: We could use your help.
2: Well, you'll be needing one of these then, Black.
1: Cyan!
2: Magenta!
0: Yellow and...
1: Black!
3: The printing crew is back on track!

0: Alpha Box, attention!
1: Nap?
0: There's no time to nap.
2: Boom!
0: Stop sleeping. Start.

0: I'm sure I've seen one before.
1: It's, what do you think, Blue?
2: I think it's, a lever.
0: But what does it do?
1: Let's find out! Exciting! But what is it?
3: It's a round and roundabout!
0: Round like a wheel!
2: With seats for four colours!
1: It's a colour wheel!
2: Okay, everyone take a seat.
1: Red!
2: Blue!
3: Yellow!
1: Green!
2: Oh!
1: I thought it would spin round and round and round and round!
0: Maybe we're sitting in the wrong seats.
2: Yes! What if the colour wheel only works when we're in the right order?
3: Yay! All change!
1: Red first!
3: Yellow next!
0: Green?
2: And blue! It worked!
4: Four colours on a colour wheel!
3: This makes me happy!
5: Looks like someone's having fun!
1: Red means stop!
5: I see. It's a round thing.
2: It's a colour wheel, Purple.
0: Oh,
1: any room for us?
0: I'm afraid not, Orange. There are only four seats.
1: Oh, let's try pulling that lever. Here goes.
5: Imagine that! 1, 2, 3, 4, 5, 6! 6 seats!
0: Room for us all!
2: But we have to sit in the right order.
1: Red goes first again!
6: Orange is a bit red, so I think it's me next.
1: Whoa!
3: And orange is a bit yellow, so now it's me!
2: Now, who goes next?
0: Green is close to yellow, so naturally, I sit here.
2: And green has blue in it, so this seat is for me.
5: We've saved the best till last. Purple goes in between blue and red.
4: 6 colours on a colour wheel.
1: Red, orange,
3: yellow,
0: green,
2: blue.
5: Purple! Wow, this looks brilliant!
3: Yay! It's cyan and magenta, my printing crew!
7: We love a spin.
5: Room for two more!
1: Red means stop!
2: We're going to need a bigger wheel.
0: An 8-colour wheel!
1: Look!
6: Who wants to pull the next lever?
1: I do!
7: Wow!
2: We have to find the right places for magenta and cyan.
7: Well, I look a bit like blue, so I should go...
2: Yeah!
5: And I look a bit red, so I should go... Here!
1: Oh, yes!
2: Okay, everyone, take your seats.
1: Red!
3: Orange!
8: Yellow!
1: Green!
6: Cyan!
2: Blue!
5: Purple!
9: Magenta!
4: 8 colours on a colour.

0: Mine.
1: No way, Em. 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
0: Mine. Your turn in the middle, eh?
1: Mine.
0: Marvelous. yummy.
1: Run, run, as fast as you can. You can't catch me, I'm the gingerbread man.
2: Come on, Em.
1: No.
0: Whoa.
2: Come on.
0: Tea, did you see the gingerbread man?
3: The gingerbread man? Time for you know what? Mat.
0: Magic mat. Marvelous. Catch the gingerbread man. Zoom!
1: You can't catch me. You can't catch me.
2: Em, don't eat the mat!
3: Total tomfoolery.
2: I just popped in. Hold hands. What use is a map?
3: Terrific touchdown.
2: Let's take a peek.
4: Run, run, as fast as you can. You can't catch me, I'm the gingerbread man.
2: The gingerbread man.
3: Em, stop eating everything.
0: I couldn't munch another thing.
1: Run, run, as fast as you can. You can't catch me, I'm the gingerbread man.
0: Except maybe...
3: Tally-ho!
1: La, la, la, la, la, la.
3: On your tippy toes, everyone.
1: You can't catch me.
3: No, not playing.
1: You can't catch me.
3: Yes, I can.
1: Run, run, as fast as you can.
0: I can't eat any more. You're it.
3: Time for my tea.
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1: Run, run, as fast as you can.
5: 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We're the Alpha Blocks.
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0: 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What's the trouble? Don't have any drums. 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
1: We'll soon sort that out.
0: I've sat down. Now I just need some drums. Let's do it.
2: Let's do it! Yes!
1: I want to. I want to.
3: P first, please.
0: I want to drum, not pat.
2: Pad.
3: A pad of paper. Perfect.
0: What have I done? I can't play a drawing. I need a real drum. No problem.
2: Pan.
0: Does this look like a drum?
3: No.
0: Definitely not.
1: I'll sort this out.
2: Pin.
0: I'm defeated. This is a disaster. My dreams. My destiny. 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

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They travel all over the country. They love mathematics. 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

0: There are too many children to count. Let's count one and skip one person. One, three, five, seven, nine. Let's skip count together.
1: Hey, everyone!
2: Yay!
1: Hey, guys. Let's have lunch together, and then we can play afterwards.
0: Sure!
1: Okay, help yourself. Want an apple?
3: One of these here. Oh, yeah.
0: Wow! Lunch was delicious.
4: That was great. Thank you, Uncle Cook.
5: I loved it, too. Thank you.
1: Well, I'm really happy that you guys enjoyed the lunch.
0: We've finished lunch, so should we play a game?
4: That's a good idea. But what game should we play?
0: Well...
1: Huh. I know. Let's play the numbers game.
4: The number game? How do you play?
1: Well, you just skip count. So, if I say one...
0: I say two.
1: No, that's not right. You're supposed to skip the next number and count. So, instead of saying the number two, you should clap.
0: I see.
6: Coco, do you understand too?
4: Yes.

0: Okay, let's get started. One,
1: two.
0: Wrong. Chicken bug.
1: I won't make a mistake in the next round.
0: Okay, let's try again. One.
2: Oh. Three.
3: Four.
0: Wrong. Chicken bug. Okay, let's try it again. Yeah. One.
1: Two.
0: Wrong. Foxy, since you keep getting it wrong, you need a stronger punishment. Oh, how about writing your name with your hips?
3: No way!
2: Yes, that's a good idea.
0: Okay, Foxy, listen. Mm-hmm. If you don't want to write your name with your hips, then pay attention and don't make any mistakes.
3: Okay.
4: Let's do skate. Let's do skate counting. Yeah!
0: Okay, let's do it again. One,
1: two.
3: Oh, no.

0: Let's play a game. A game.
1: Okay, okay. Foxy, calm down and pay attention, okay?
0: Okay, I will.
1: Okay, ready? One. Three. Five.
2: Seven.
1: Nine.
2: 11.
1: 13.
0: Huh? Why am I always clapping hands? I am bored. I want to switch places. Oh, Coco, switch places with me.
3: Okay.
0: Let's play a game. Hurry up.
1: Okay, one,
2: three,
1: five,
2: seven,
1: nine,
2: 11.
0: What is this game? I switched places, but I still keep clapping. Why?
2: That's because we're skip counting. Listen carefully.
1: One.
2: Three.
1: Five.
2: Seven.
1: Nine.
2: 11.
0: Oh, wait. Then I want to switch places with Uncle Cook.
2: Bingo. That's what you need to do.
0: Let's play! One!
2: Three!
0: Five! Yay!
2: Seven!
0: Nine!
2: 11!
0: 13!

There are too many children to count. Let's count two and skip the next one. One, two, four, five, seven, eight.

0: skip counting game again.
1: Okay. Why don't we try something else? Let's count two and then skip the next one.
2: Sure.
0: Sure. Okay.
3: Let's do skip counting. Let's do skip counting. Yeah!
4: Count two and skip the next one. And count two and skip the next one. Count two.
1: Okay, I'll start. One.
2: Two.
4: Three.
1: Wrong.
5: You should clap your hands instead of counting because we count two and skip the next one.
0: Oh, I see.
1: Chicken pa!
6: This is hard.
7: Don't forget, you should count two and skip the next number, okay?
0: Okay.
1: Let's play again. One.
2: Two.
1: It's because we are counting two and skipping the next one. Let's play again. One.
2: Two.
7: Four.
1: Five.
0: Seven.
7: Yay!
0: I don't always clap. I can count as well.
7: Eight.
2: Ten.
0: 11. This is fun!
1: Okay, let's play for real this time. I'll start. One.
2: Two. Oh, that's right.
7: Four.
1: Five.
2: Six.
0: You are wrong, Uncle Carpenter. You were supposed to clap your hands.
5: Ah, you're right.
0: Lay face down.
8: Oh, no! Foxy, you're not really gonna hit me, are you?
0: Yes! Do you know how many times I was punished? Chicken!
8: Carpenter, are you okay? Oh, that looks like it hurts.

0: Number. Number. Number. Clap. Clap. Clap. Skip counting. Skip counting. Skip counting.
1: Math show quiz time.
0: How many numbers did we skip to count the next number? Number one.

0: doggy is sleeping. Anyway, this reminds me of the sleeping princess in the forest story.
1: Sleeping princess in the forest?
0: Yeah. Let's begin. Mr. Kidding, Kidding, Kidding story. Woohoo!
1: Oh, sorry, doggy.
0: Sorry, doggy.
2: Once upon a time, there lived sleeping princess in a forest. She was always sleeping.
3: Oh, I am sleepy.
4: Huh? Princess, wake up! Wake up, princess! I have an idea. Okay.
3: Ouch! Ouch! Oh. What is going on? Huh? Monkeys? Hey, monkeys!
4: Hi, princess. Hang out with us.
3: Sure. Let's hang out.
5: What shall I do?
3: I am so sleepy.
2: One day, Prince, who was passing through the forest, saw the princess.
6: Huh? You are the sleeping princess in forest? Wake up, princess! I have an idea.
3: Oh, hi, Prince.
6: Hello, Princess. Let's hang out together.
3: Sure. Let's all hang out.
5: Oh, but what shall I do?
3: I am so sleepy.
6: Aww, she is asleep again. Hey, Princess, please wake up, please. Somebody wake this princess up, please!
1: Oh? Prince!
7: Oh.
6: Mr. Wording, Kidding, I have a favor.
1: Well, how can we help you, Prince?
6: Please wake the princess up!
1: Wake the princess up? How?
6: Change the word. Then the story changes.
1: Right. Change the word, then the story changes. But we need to ask our friends to help us.
7: Mm-hmm.
1: Friends?

0: Once upon a time, there lived sleeping princess in a forest. She was always sleeping.
1: I am sleepy.
2: Huh? Princess, wake up! Wake up, princess! I have an idea. Okay!
1: Ouch! Ouch! Oh, what is going on? Huh? Monkeys? Hey, monkeys!
2: Hi, princess.

0: Hang out with us.
1: Sure. Let's hang out.
2: Oh, but what shall I do? I am sleepy.
3: Word change. Let's imagine. What words shall we change to? Hungry? Thirsty? Full? Sick? Why don't you choose?
0: Are you hungry?
1: Yes, I am hungry. Huh?
0: Are you hungry?
1: No, I am not hungry. Oh, now I am full.
2: Huh? Oh, I am sleepy.
0: Oh, she is asleep again.
3: One day, Prince, who was passing through the forest, saw the princess.
4: Huh? You are the sleeping princess in a forest? Wake up, princess. I have an idea.
1: Oh, hi, Prince.
4: Hello, princess. Let's hang out together.
1: Sure. Let's hang
2: out. Oh, but what shall I do? I am sleepy.
3: Word change. Let's imagine. What words shall we change to? Hungry? Thirsty? Full? Sick? Why don't you choose? Are you thirsty?
1: Yes, I am thirsty.
4: Here you go.
1: Oh, thanks, Prince. Wow, it's cool. Prince, I am not sleepy anymore.

Here are today's ingredients. 네, 오늘의 재료 바로 여기 있습니다. We have dried seaweed and rice. This is cooked rice. We have a green pepper, 희망 있고, we have carrot.

0: was Big Nanny. Room, room.
1: Room, room.
2: Hungry.
0: Hungry. Joe.
3: Joe.
4: Hungry.
3: Joe.
4: Joe.
3: Joe.
4: Joe.
2: Joe. Ice cream?
0: Ice cream?
2: Vodka. B.
0: B.
3: B.
2: Vodka.
4: Pepper.
2: Reed.
0: Limo.
3: Reed.
4: Reed!
0: Huh?
4: Big Nanny!
5: Do you want to call Big Nanny?
4: Uh-huh.

0: story with Big Nanny makes every day sunny and funny. Hello, everyone.
1: Big Nanny!
2: Big Nanny?
1: Hello!
0: Hello, Joe. What do you want to read today?
1: Ice cream.
3: Oh, you want to make ice cream?
1: Read!
0: Don't worry. Big Nanny can help you. Let's see. It's banana butter bean ice cream. All the ingredients start with B.
1: B!
0: We need these today. Big Nanny's big flashcards.
1: Big Nanny's big flashcards.
0: Copy me. Banana. B, b, b, banana.
4: Banana. B, b, b, banana.
0: Butter. B, b, b, butter.
5: Butter. B, b, b, butter.
0: Bean. B, b, b, bean.
6: Bean. B, b, b, bean.
0: Good. One more time.
4: Banana. B, b, b, banana.
0: Good, Limo.
4: Whoa! Banana!
5: Butter. B, b, b, butter.
0: That's right, Pepper.
5: Butter!
6: Bean. B, b, b, bean.
0: Brilliant, Joe.
6: Bean.
4: Banana.
5: Butter.
6: Bean.
0: Banana. Butter. Bean. Brilliant. Remember, when you want to read, just call out.
1: Big Nanny!
3: Let's make ice cream.
7: Bling, bling! I'm home!
8: Something sweet?
7: No! Bananas? Butter? Beans?
8: Yuck! No bananas! No butter! No beans! There's nothing for me! A dance party?
9: Yes!
8: There's a dance party tonight! Yahoo!
7: Bling Bling, you don't have a dance partner.
8: I do.
7: Where?
8: Here. You. You are going with me.
7: Dusty. So much dust.
8: Naughty, naughty, naughty! A dance partner? I want something sweet!
3: Is it delicious?
1: Delicious!
4: I love bananas.
5: I love butter.
1: I love beans.
3: Me too.
8: Ice cream. I want sweet ice cream. Anybody there? Hurry up.
0: Too noisy. Bad. Bad.
8: Anybody.
0: Bad.
8: Sweet ice cream now. Hurry up.
0: Noisy.
8: I want ice cream.
0: Noisy, noisy. You are too noisy.

0: beautiful.
1: Who are you?
0: I'm Bling Bling. Come to the dance party with me, please.
1: Dance party? You don't even know my name.
0: What's your name?
1: My name is Big.
0: Big?
1: You guess my name. Then I'll come to the dance party with you.
0: Oh, B.N.
2: So you have to guess her name? So you can go to the dance party together?
0: Yes.

0: B is for big. What's N? Silver. Help me.
1: No problem.
0: What's her name? Big N. N.
1: N. N. Neutron. Big neutron. Big nomenclature. Big neurologist. Big North Pole.
0: No, no, no.
1: Nah, nah, nah. Nose?
0: Nose? Big nose?
1: Or, nah, nah, nah, noodle.
0: Noodle? Big noodle?
1: Or, nah, nah, nah, necklace.
0: Necklace? Big necklace? Oh, it must be one of these. Wait for me. I'm coming. Big nose, or big noodle, or big necklace.

0: So, what's my name?
1: Your name is Big Nose?
0: Big Nose? Bad, bad, bad.
1: I'm sorry. Is your name Big Noodle?
0: Big Noodle?
1: Or is your name Big Necklace?
0: Big necklace? Bad, bad, bad. That's not my name.
2: Big Nanny! Let's go grocery shopping.
1: Oh, Big Nanny! It's your name, Big Nanny!
0: Too late.
2: What a wonderful day, Big Nanny! Right, Big Nanny?
1: Big Nanny, don't go! Please, come to the dance party with me!
3: Papa? Ding Ding? Volta?
1: Big Nanny! Dance party!
2: We can help!
1: Really?
3: Volka, Volka!
4: Volka, Volka!
1: Volka, Volka!
2: Oscar, help!
5: How can I help you?
1: I want to go to the dance party with Big Nanny. But Big Nanny said no.
5: Why don't you make Big Nanny's favorite ice cream?
1: Oh! What's Big Nanny's favorite ice cream?
5: Big Nanny likes... Delicious dessert ice cream.
1: Delicious dessert ice cream? Okay, hurry up!
2: Hurry up!
5: Oscar's impossible ice cream recipe. Today's ingredient is the letter D.
2: D.
5: Daisy. D. D. D. Daisy.
2: D. D. D. Daisy.
5: Doll. D. D. D. Doll.
2: D. D. D. Doll.
5: Duck. D. D. D. Duck.
2: D. D. D. Duck.
5: Daisy.
2: Daisy.
5: Doll.
2: Doll.
5: Duck.
2: Duck.
5: Mix everything together. Let's make delicious dessert ice cream.

0: Delicious dessert ice cream!
1: Oh, yes! Big Nanny's favorite ice cream!
2: Limo! Pepper! 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
0: bokka!
1: Oh, Big Nanny!

0: 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These are my favorite.
1: Take a bite.
0: It's delicious. It's a delicious dessert.
1: Big Nanny, please come to the dance party with me.
0: Okay. Huh? I'll come with you.
1: Yahoo! I'm going to the dance party with Big Nanny!

0: 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Hello, everyone.
1: Big Nanny! Hello.
2: Big Nanny? Hello.
0: Hello, Joe. What do you want to read today?
1: Ice cream.
3: Oh, you want to make ice cream?
1: Read, read.
0: Don't worry. Big Nanny can help you. Let's see. It's banana butter bean ice cream. All the ingredients start with B.
1: B!
0: We need these today. Big Nanny's big flashcards.
1: Big Nanny's big flashcards.
0: Copy me. Banana. B, b, b, banana.
4: Banana. B, b, b, banana.
0: Butter. 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
5: Butter. B, b, b, butter.
0: Bean. B, b, b, bean.
6: Bean. B, b, b, bean.
0: Good. One more time.
4: Banana. B, b, b, banana.
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0: 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Brilliant! Remember, when you want to read, just call out...
4: Big Daddy!
3: Let's make ice cream!
5: Bling, bling! I'm home!
6: Something sweet?
5: No! Bananas? Butter? Beans?
6: Yuck! No bananas! No butter! No beans! There's nothing for me! A dance party?
7: Yes!
6: There's a dance party tonight! Yahoo!
5: Bling Bling, you don't have a dance partner.
6: I do.
5: Where?
6: Here. You. You are going with me.
5: Dusty. So much dust.
6: Naughty! A dance partner? I want something sweet!
3: Is it delicious?
5: Delicious!
1: I love bananas.
2: I love butter.
5: I love beans.
3: Me too.
6: Ice cream. I want sweet ice cream. Anybody there? Hurry up. Hurry up.
0: Too noisy. Bad. Bad.
6: Anybody.
0: Bad.
6: Sweet ice cream now. Hurry up.
0: Noisy.
6: I want ice cream.
0: Noisy. You are too noisy.

0: beautiful.
1: Who are you?
0: I'm Bling Bling. Come to the dance party with me, please.
1: Dance party? You don't even know my name.
0: What's your name?
1: My name is Big...
0: Big?
1: You guess my name. Then I'll come to the dance party with you.
0: Oh, B.N.
2: So, you have to guess her name? So, you can go to the dance party together?
0: Yes.

0: What's her name? Big N N
1: N N Neutron. Big Neutron. Big Nomenclature. Big Neurologist. Big North Pole.
0: No, no, no.
1: Nah, nah, nah. Nose?
0: Nose? Big nose?
1: Or, nah, nah, nah. Noodle.
0: Noodle? Big noodle?
1: Or, nah, nah, nah. Necklace.
0: Necklace? Big necklace? Oh, it must be one of these! Wait for me! I'm coming! Big nose, or big noodle, or big necklace!

0: So, what's my name?
1: Your name is Big Nose?
0: Big Nose? Bad, bad, bad.
1: I'm sorry. Is your name Big Noodle?
0: Big Noodle?
1: Or is your name Big Necklace?
0: Big necklace? Bad, bad, bad. That's not my name.
2: Big Nanny! Let's go grocery shopping.
1: Oh, Big Nanny! It's your name, Big Nanny!
0: Too late.
2: What a wonderful day, Big Nanny! Right, Big Nanny?
1: Big Nanny, don't go! Please, come to the dance party with me!
3: Pinky? Volta?
1: Big Nanny! dance party!
3: We can help!
1: Really?
3: Volka, Volka!
4: Volka, Volka!
1: Volka, Volka!
3: Oscar, help!
5: How can I help you?
1: I want to go to the dance party with Big Nanny. But Big Nanny said no.
5: Why don't you make Big Nanny's favorite ice cream?
1: Oh! What's Big Nanny's favorite ice cream?
5: Big Nanny likes... Delicious dessert ice cream.
1: Delicious dessert ice cream? Okay, hurry up!
3: Hurry up!
5: Oscar's impossible ice cream recipe. Today's ingredient is the letter D.
3: D.
5: Daisy. D, D, D. Daisy.
3: D, D, D.
5: Doll. D, D, D, doll.
3: D, D, D, doll.
5: Duck. D, D, D, duck.
3: D, D, D, duck.
5: Daisy.
3: Daisy.
5: Doll.
3: Doll.
5: Duck.
3: Duck.
5: Mix everything together.

0: Delicious dessert ice cream!
1: Oh, yes! Big Nanny's favorite ice cream!
2: Limo! Pepper! Bokka-bokka!
1: Oh, Big Nanny!
3: Bokka-bokka!
4: What are we doing?
1: Welcome, Big Nanny.
4: Oh, dear.
1: Big Nanny, this is for you. Delicious dessert ice cream.
4: Delicious dessert? Oh. Daisy, doll, duck. These are my favorite.
1: Take a bite.
4: Oh, it's delicious. It's a delicious dessert.
1: Big Nanny, please come to the dance party with me.
4: Okay. I'll come with you.
1: Yahoo! I'm going to the dance party with Big Nanny! Ha ha!

0: 스리피.
1: 도기 is sleeping. Anyway, this reminds me of the sleeping princess in the forest story.
2: Sleeping princess in the forest?
1: Yeah. Let's begin. Mr. Kidding, Kidding, Kidding story. Woohoo!
2: Oh, sorry, doggy.
1: Sorry, doggy.
3: Once upon a time, there lived sleeping princess in a forest. She was always sleeping.
4: Oh, I am sleepy.
5: Huh? Princess, wake up! Wake up, princess! I have an idea! Okay!
4: Ouch! Ouch! Oh. What is going on? Huh? Monkeys? Hey, monkeys!
5: Hi, princess! Hang out with us!
4: Sure, let's hang out.
6: What shall I do?
4: I am so sleepy.
3: One day, Prince, who was passing through the forest, saw the princess.
7: Huh? You are the sleeping princess in forest? Wake up, princess! I have an idea.
4: Oh, hi, Prince.
7: Hello, Princess. Let's hang out together.
4: Sure. Let's all hang out.

0: She is asleep again. Hey, princess, please wake up, please.
1: Oh.
0: Somebody wake this princess up, please.
1: Prince!
2: Oh.
0: Mr. Wording, kidding, I have a favor.
1: Well, how can we help you, Prince?
0: Please wake the princess up.
1: Wake the princess up? How?
0: Change the word. Then the story changes.
1: Right. Change the word, then the story changes. But we need to ask our friends to help us.
2: Mm-hmm.
1: Friends?

0: Once upon a time, there lived sleeping princess in a forest. She was always sleeping.
1: Oh, I am sleepy.
2: Huh? Princess, wake up! Wake up, princess! I have an idea. Okay.
1: Ouch! Ouch! Oh, what is going on? Huh? Monkeys? Hey, monkeys!
2: Hi, princess. Hang out with us.
1: Sure. Let's hang out.
3: Oh, but what shall I do? I am sleepy.
0: Word change. Let's imagine. What words shall we change to? Hungry? Thirsty? Full? Sick? Why don't you choose?
2: Are you hungry?
1: Yes, I am hungry. Huh? Yahoo!
2: Are you hungry?
1: No, I am not hungry. Oh, now I am full. Huh? Oh, I am...

0: she is asleep again.
1: One day, Prince, who was passing through the forest, saw the princess.
2: Huh? You are the sleeping princess in a forest? Wake up, princess. I have an idea.
3: Oh, hi, Prince.
2: Hello, princess. Let's hang out together.
3: Sure, let's hang
4: out. Oh, but what shall I do? I am sleepy.
1: Word change. Let's imagine. What words shall we change to? Hungry? Thirsty? Full? Sick? Why don't you choose?
2: Are you thirsty?
3: Yes, I am thirsty.
2: Here you go.
3: Oh, thanks, Prince. Wow, it's cool. Prince, I am not sleepy anymore.

0: just a warning. Are you sleepy?
1: Yes. I am very sleepy.
0: Oh, doggy! Come on in!
1: Hi, doggy.
0: Hey, doggy. What's this? Oh, it's Mr. Wording's pillow. Oh, Mr. Wording, here you are.